What they say, get interactive now. Let's get to the people rag DJ. What's the vibe, yo? Talk to me. Yo, Salashos, what's the vibe, yo? Talk to me, if you. What up, my ladies in the house now? Woo! Yo, Black of the Black, what's the vibe? No, this one's out here. DJ off the Bronx on the max. Talk to me. Lily. Lily. Original Adams. What's up now? Ciao.

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5: 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A croupy will be a kuno.
6: Me did the crime management, dear. A brebina, meda, a more one, nemeniati. Me call baby, echo with homes and toiled mojadro, namimo janaswati. Menum mojadro, I'm so store, Nadia Yemi and a Yemi. Timiko whom in the pebino airs a men tried delay bitters. Timmy tried delay bitters, no. I feel na meda. Menoma, Maza, me genamina sopa. 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
7: You're from me, Janetajima. 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Also, a Lawson Dire Bitters. I'm sa, bitters, bang. Timiko to be by. Nam by, and the we uncle for us here to a goose on am sin no. Mentias here. And almost say, dear Yama, dear Yama, no, Namiana mean him the way Dire no sits here. And I may try be here. Nam a try and on your menstrual pain, move flow, no, and by ye near ye, meaning our bakama. A juma may and sumi sissy yari and ye in a jay.
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0: Kumasi's hip-hop and all the hits. Why?

0: stop playing with yourself. Get your money up. It's all about the bass going ham this morning. Yes, on all the songs that's got the bass. That's what I'm doing this morning. Yeah. I'm pretty sure you're wondering, yo, where's that energy coming from this morning? Yeah. Well, it's coming from within.
1: Stop.
0: Not under the influence of anything. Just coming in from within. Good morning to you. Welcome to Friday. Money up. I'm the big one. My name is NYDJ. This is Rise and Shine. And we are on till 9 a.m. Show produced by McLean.
2: I wanna see something.
0: And yes, you know, on Fridays we get to talk entertainment, right? So that's what we're gonna do today. My guests will join me shortly as we get into it. Aside that, there's new music to share with you. Black Sheriff has a new project out there. Kofi Molo has a project out there. We've got Quake Smoke. The Mania that's dropping projects today. You're gonna hear songs from right there, here on the Big Wide. Ladies and gentlemen, why?

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All coming up here on the big one. 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Dowsy One says, good morning, NY. Tuning from Atosu as line. Great to have you on the show this morning. Still bringing you good music, loads of music.

0: 95 FM. Just 15 to hit 7 o'clock this morning. And if you are wondering, yes, this is YFM. We're just going ham this morning. That's what I want to do. I want the speakers to go a bit ham this morning. It's been more of Afro beats and all that throughout the week. But yeah, I want to test the studio mics and the studio speakers.
1: Yeah, boy.
0: Whether the bass is still active. You're going to check on that.
1: Yeah, boy.
0: Nah, none of them is torn yet. None of them is torn. Well, there's a good opportunity for someone out there. Yes, there's a vacancy. We love that.
1: Yeah, boy.
0: Yes, there's a vacancy out there. 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Now, don't just listen to this opportunity.
1: Yeah, boy.
0: Grab it. Just give that call now.
1: Yeah, boy.
0: Never had one of those moments when you thought, I wish there was a digital solution for this. Yeah, maybe you spotted a problem with how we pay, save, sell, or do business in Ghana and thought, there has to be a better way. Can't we do it this way and make it easy and simple for people?
1: Oh boy.
0: Now, what if you could actually build that better way? 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
0: 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You could be creating the next big thing.
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0: 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Summer Kings want to wish you a happy birthday. 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Yes. 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

0: home could be anything you want it to be. It could be a stadium.
1: He's just 12 yards out. He shoots.
2: Goal! Oh, yes. Hey, yes. What a try!
1: It's a goal.
0: Or a gaming arena.
2: Yes! Let's go!
0: Sometimes a classroom.
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16: Shatter is coming to town live on Saturday, 5th of September. We're coming to the P2 Lounge, Kumasi Sitimo Basement. The SM Boss, God of the Universe. We present Ballers Convention with Shatta Wally. Grand State, Big Boys, Big Chillin. Shatta Movement is taking over. Saturday, 5th of September, 8 p.m. Shatta, live at the basement. Kumasu Abundi. The tickets are here. Advance 300 Ghana cedis. Dow, *920*46*45#. And selling at the gate, 400 Ghana cedis. He's coming again. He's coming for the

0: movies that are on schedule at the Golden Eagle Cinemas at the Kumasi City Mall. And you can't join us this morning. But of course, I have the movie schedule, so I'm going to share that with you. So at least you know which movies are showing. And if indeed you want to visit the cinema this weekend and through to next week, then there's an opportunity for you to know what is showing. Well, let's get in now. Let's check out what is showing at the Golden Eagle Cinema. So from Friday the 4th, that's today, to Thursday the 10th of September. Now, there are new releases that you should be checking out as well. By Any Means is a new movie that's been released. By Any Means is a crime and adventure movie. It's showing at 7:20 p.m. That Dog Stars is a sci-fi action movie. Showing at 9:20 p.m. the night of June 7th. It's actually a drama movie. It's a drama that you'd like to watch as well. That's showing at 5:35 p.m. We've got Mutiny. Mutiny is an adventure. Showing at 4 p.m. The End of Oak Street. It's a sci-fi and adventure movie. 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Showing at 2:35 and 7 p.m. How about The Odyssey? Yes, The Odyssey is also showing. She said that's at 1 p.m. and 9:20 p.m. Said it comes with the money. You can also go out check out Minions and Monsters. Oh my, that's also showing right at the Golden Eagle Cinemas. So this weekend through to the 10th of September, these are movies that you should be checking out as you visit the Golden Eagle Cinemas. Very affordable as well. You want to connect with them on their socials. If you need any information, they will definitely share that with you. So go ahead, talk to them today. Check out the movies on the schedule and go enjoy with family. Well, time to do some spanking new joint. But before we do that, you know, when the heat is on, perhaps it's been a busy day, it's been a long journey, you've been moving up and down. From my mom, things are just happening.
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Black Sherry. Featuring Ara the J, Forever, of the new project Sun Sheriff.

0: Yeah, and when you listen to Sun Sheriff, you understand we are not doing a niche kind of music. No, exactly. We approach music like global artists. We just happen to be born in Ghana, so we have our influences in the music. Yeah. Yes, but then again, we are not approaching the music just like Ghana for Ghana artists. No, we understand that we do music for the world. It's consumed by the world, so we need to approach it that way. And I love that for him so much, and I learn it from him every day.
1: Charlie, I'm super impressed with the growth and your understanding of the music and how you want to see it and how you want to project it. And that's quite telling, the kind of songs and the music that you do. If you're just tuning in, my guest is Ara the J, superstar. Are you okay when I say he's a superstar? Like,
2: he's a superstar.
1: He had a problem earlier when I described somebody as
2: super talented.
1: Super talented. But you agree? Okay, initially you mentioned that Ara is a super talented artist. So at least that one you agree.
2: I said it when the mics were off. I said it.
1: Yeah, he said he's super. He said you mentioned him in Blacko.
2: Yeah.
1: He said they are super talented.
2: Super talented.
1: Interesting. Now let's get into the very thing that bring you to Kumasi. There's an event happening. Of course, this is something that Kumasi has always yearned for. And he said, listen, I've heard your cry. I come to Kumasi low-key, but this time I'm coming for business. Tell me about it.
0: So yes, we've been in Kumasi a couple of times. Been to the yard. Yeah, done a couple of lives. But this time I'm trying to give Kumasi an experience. So every year Nimo is live, especially in Accra. Last year we were live London, Hamburg, and a couple of places. This year Nimo is live in Kumasi.
1: In Osekro. Yeah.
0: You know.
1: What
0: do you say? Me na miko school PPS, Pentecost Preetry. Na me tia umaso. Na ya me kwatena jeso kakra. Me a haya na mfri ha say. Said I'm ka say in trampine intro. Me a haya and trampine ni na. Me ni akata phone ni na. Won che wo mo. Say si alo ya vex. This for the job. Ah, si si ya vex. Si si ya ba. Eh. Won ti ya ka bi bia chro mo say. Ahojo run about on the 6th September, that's on a Sunday. Mijinemu live. That will highlight. I'm with the band, the BVs. We are actively serving the chefs.
1: Nice.
0: We are serving the chefs. So we are active.
1: So on Sunday, 6th of September, highlight just at Ahojo runabout.
0: Yes, please.
1: Ahonya Yerakwai. We drew an up in the you see the place, and it was going to be active, and it's going to be, you know, at all that. So Sunday, tell us, what time is it starting?
0: It's starting at 7. If you know anything about Ara the J, you should know we are very particular on time. We are so much on time. Yeah, so the gate open at 7.
1: Okay.
0: If you want your tickets, you can get your tickets at arathejworld.com. arathejworld.com is ARATHEJAY world.com. And we have also hard copy tickets at the other gates. Yes, if you don't get some online, you can come get some at the gates. I think it's 150.
1: You think?
0: It is 150.
1: That's quite affordable, right?
0: Yes, very, very affordable.
1: 150 Ghana cedis for you to have such an experience.
0: And then we have some for tables. We have tables going for 3,000, for 5,000. Yeah. So we are active. You want to sit active, you want to stand active. But me, I dey active with the band. Anyhow, I dey for you.
1: Yeah. So this is happening on Sunday at the highlight right here at Ahojo at about 7 p.m. And like you said, no wonder he's friends with Black Sheriff. They are very particular about time. So once he's saying 7 p.m., he have to be there. Kickstart at 7 p.m. and it's going to be a great experience. I mean, if you listen to his music, just try and picture it, watching him perform it live.
0: I have live sessions on YouTube. You go if you check what I live. The last Odyssey session has 1 million views. Big love to Nyami Adom FC and everyone supporting. Yeah, and we have some live sessions for this Crystal Disco also up. We have Famami, we have Meticulous. We have the full video coming. I said it on YFM first. We have the full Crystal Disco live video coming today.
1: Oh, from our media this time. It's dropping today.
0: We are active.
1: Nice one. I'm from our media with a joke to me. Yeah, so it's dropping today, and of course, you need to check that out once it's out. So just go onto the YouTube channel, subscribe already, so that once it drops, you get the alert. You see, this alert should be important to you than Momo alert.

0: alerts you. It's a lifeline. Yeah. You need to have that one. So just make sure that you are waiting for this alert. Yeah. Even if you see the Momo alert, just swipe it like this. That's not what I'm waiting for. You know, you should be waiting for live sessions for Crystal Disco. That's what we're looking forward today. But of course, it's going to be a great event, God willing, Sunday, and I can't wait to see you guys out there. I want to see the people who will come there and say, listen, Charlie, I heard you guys on YFM, I'm coming. One of the first 10 people cry, Miami Humun, Miami Tiamam. So, guys, just make sure that this Sunday at exactly 7 p.m., yeah, they are the highlight. I mean, I was there last two weeks too, I was there. So I know the ambience, I know how it feels like. It's a great space if you've not been there. If you want to come with your girlfriend, it's beautiful, a beautiful setting. You know, you can sit and have all that done inside Highlight here in Kumasi. But before we go, is there anything else you'd like to share with us so that we know?
1: Definitely. Today I'll be in KNUST.
0: Okay.
1: Yep. Today I'm coming around. I want to share some merch.
0: Oh,
1: you know, I want to give out a couple of merch from
0: our people in KNUS to get ready.
1: And then I'll be passing by KJTR.
0: Hey,
1: person. Oh, na me canter boy. Me person me fa KJTR and me fa blue. Oh, ah, made me white light. No fa blue light anymore. What I say? Yeah, fade anymore. Yo, let's go. Let's
0: okay,
1: go.
0: So he's coming through campus today, mm-hmm. And of course, you are going through KJT as well.
1: Definitely.
0: And in the traffic, but you are who?
1: I'm personally JJ entirely. I would be active.
0: He's not going there to go and do any promo or anything.
1: I'm entirely. I would be Mr.
0: Interesting. Mula, you want to say something?
2: Yeah. Mm. Quick one. With the kind of music that he changed out, I know set time to call.
0: Mm.
2: But what was your upbringing like? Because all papa is software now, and all mama is software now. Because all your stem on preaching positivity, like Jesus Christ constantly.
0: Mm.
2: So what I say, and all that. The song that blues you, Jesus Christ.
1: Mm-hmm.
2: So I just said straight up title.
1: His name. Yeah.
2: Yeah.
1: Hot.
2: Like
0: so what actually informed or formed his beginning?
1: The beginning maybe has an effect on it. But I'm the kind of person to believe that the you see they say the end justifies the means.
0: Yeah.
1: Yeah. Not for me. I believe the means is just as necessary as the end is.
0: Mm.
1: Yeah. So yes. There was an impact because of the environment, but the positivity and consciousness in my music, yes, has let's say a 20% from there, but the 80, which I believe is 100%, is a personal resolve to put positivity, consciousness out there. I believe what inspires the tuni personal. And then there was the 12 one thing. There was a two also. Yeah. There are a boa obi, a shame. Not just even, you know, I'm the kind of person, I believe grace is action. Yeah, we are not just, there's some kind of people who hear inspirational messages and in the moment they are like, hey.
0: Yeah, they are fulfilled, like it empowers them.
1: But for me, I'm the kind of person who loves. Yeah, instead of wafili keke. So the inspiration behind my music most of the time is that personal resolve. Me papa is suffer. Me papa is apostle. But now until I started because me say Oma wa ajuni yeze because daddy ye we until no. Who nim di ana me ewo university ni adi. Me na me tani ama hodo shemeni mi.
0: Crime has no expiry date.
1: Oh, but no question. Then they say you fit sign your money name.
0: Yeah.
1: Mm-hmm. Yeah. So I mean, we had that impact, but we still meandered other ways.
0: Yeah.
1: But with that personal resolve, that's why we are here today.
0: And that's the most important thing. It has to be a personal resolve. Either than that, it could just fall along any line and do it.
1: But
0: you're doing it because that's what you want to do.
1: Yeah, I believe that's what I need to do.
2: I want
1: to
2: say that I love what you do.
1: Thank
2: you. I respect it so much. And I think, or a preacher.
0: Yeah.
2: In a Gen Z, my friends, or a Gen Z preacher.
1: A Gen Z, my master.
2: You should keep on with what you're doing. Much respect for you.
1: Thank you.
0: Thank you. Pewdia Clothing says, NY, he communicates so well. Big ups to him. All right, thank you very much for the message. This says, I love his music and he's such an amazing guy. All right,
1: Yes, sir.
0: Our time is up, but we are wishing you well this weekend. Of course, we are going to be there to support and make sure that this comes to stay. I hope it wouldn't be a one-time thing.
1: No, so every time Nemo is going to go live, every time, by this time of the year next year, we are live in Kumasi.
0: Amazing. At least that's a promise. And we are going to rely on that promise. Yeah. And if you rely on that promise to our detriment and you don't fulfill it,
1: oh, I beg you.
0: We will take you on.
1: We
0: will take you on for that, right? But I mean, it's been amazing having you this morning.
1: Thank you.
0: Larry is here. He says, Yende, I saw for Banusu DSL. The beginning is never the left wing. Boy, any maybe I.
1: I'm a baby. Yeli mo.
0: Baby, I'm gonna cry. You don't even see them. But I mean, it's been fun talking to you this morning. Wish you the very best as well as you continue with this journey. And may you never depart from this journey, because you inspire thousands, inspire so many people with your music. And like you said, I think that's what innate. That's what that, you know, we are not just humans. There's the spiritual bit to it, and that's what's directing you. I pray you don't depart from that.
1: Amen.
0: And keep inspiring many others as well.
1: Amen. Thank you very much.
0: All right, guys. So that should be it for Rise and Shine this morning. Mula, do you have any final words before we go?
2: Final words in Komara DJ. I've had my life experiences with Christ Jesus. Mm. I'm a testimony of the grace.
0: Okay.
2: And picking somebody from the slums. No, Banebeyobi. And then it's Vekasama, a tongue of Asuma, Christ. And I feel like me rely on Sofu. To do anything, to serve God, to like Wama me who say no ankasa ye nyankopo.
0: Yeah.
2: So as I said, that is what Ara is doing.
0: Mm.
2: So I'm just saying, say I'm 100% may any fan. Yeah, may an AC cry. By listening to him
0: fan
2: now,
0: mockers,
2: AC. Said I'm a bit wrong with you. So I love what he does. And nice. Salute to everybody. Say a prayer, make a move. Regardless, we be a very fine.
0: We be a very fine. Let me get to MC Larry. I mean, you've heard the conversation with, you know, Ara. Yeah, sorry.
3: I mean, Ara knows how I feel about, him and his talent. Remember, we had a very, I think so far that's one of the memorable and biggest conversations through my career, yeah. Mm. I mean, so I've always believed in what he's got to offer.
0: Mm.
3: And I told him the other day that where I see him to be is just awesome.
0: Mm.
3: Because this is an international act.
0: Yeah.
3: No two ways.
0: Yeah.
3: So yeah, we are going places. We are going places.
0: Yeah.
3: So I mean, it is what it is.
0: Mm.
3: And of course, last words on the show.
0: Yeah.
3: My brothers rightfully said, gave that beautiful inspiration.
0: Mm.
3: But of course, I always tell my people to stay humble.
0: Mm-hmm.
3: Yeah, and keep the focus.
0: Yeah.
3: Eden ya ibedru. Kakra kra.
0: Eden ya ibedru. Atisidia nantie. Eden ya ibedru. Stay humble, keep the focus. My name is NYDJ. 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
1: The SM Boss makes a return. Sacrum. 20 years now. Shatta is coming to town live on Saturday, 5th of September. We're coming to the P2 Lounge, Kumasi Sitimo Basement. The SM Boss, God of the Universe. We present Ballers Convention with Shatta Wally. Grand State, Big Boys, Big Chillin. Shatta Movement is taking over Saturday, 5th of September, 8 p.m. Shatta, live at the basement. Kumasi Abundi. The tickets are here. Advance 300 Ghana cedis. Dial star 920 star 46 star 45 hash. And selling at the gate 400 Ghana cedis. He's coming again. He's coming for the Ballers Convention. Shatta Wally is coming. The SM Boss makes a return. Sacrum. Shatta is coming to town live on Saturday, 5th of September. We're coming to the P2 Lounge, Kumasi Sitimo Basement. The SM Boss, God of the Universe. We present Ballers Convention with Shatta Wally. Grand State, Big Boys, Big Chillin. Shatta Movement is taking over Saturday, 5th of September, 8 p.m. Shatta, live at the basement. Kumasi Abundi. The tickets are here. Advance 300 Ghana cedis. Dial star 920 star 46 star 45 hash. And selling at the gate 400 Ghana cedis. He's coming again. He's coming.

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2: Yeah.
1: Matic.
2: Okay.
1: Yeah. I guess some girl, her name be Raquel.
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1: I think I'm locked up in a love cell.
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1: You're listening to Shout on Y here on YFM with me, Abnaki. I'm asking you if there is one song you have to sing all over again, over and over and over and over again. What is that one song going to be? Well, share with me. 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You can make it a WhatsApp text or an SMS. I'll read it out and play your songs. I've seen them coming. Makacho said, today don't tune off, keep listening to YFM. In fact, keep listening to me, Abnaki, because today mini me atchumo chinchin simin chadie enye nipa bako enye nipa mionu poli poli poli poli poli poli poli poli poli poli poli poli poli poli ten. And so stick and stay with me. I'll be playing the Mini Me Achumo song in between the show. So make sure that you pay attention to every lyric in the song, every word in the song, and I'll drop it for you. Hello to Michael Alinko. Hello to Santis Perfumes. Hello to Harry White, to MC DJ Viper, to Coordinator Tiana T. You aspire to be like Abnaki Yadom. You aspire to be like NYDJ. You want to be a pro in this media industry, but you don't just want to walk into any school and take your training. School be oha wo kwa na wo una wo ko school no school ne nko. Aha. Enti Mr. Wenye be bia na agency. 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

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Let's get into some of your requests. Hello to Tilly from Kwadaso. Tilly says, a song I'll sing over and over and over again is Numunso Treope from Daddy Lumba.

0: Big shout out to Brakofi. Brakofi is my brother-in-law. He's listening to me all the way from the United Kingdom with his wife, Sister Frida, and the boys and the girl. Hey, Maseho. And then hello to Takrade Fashion Designer. Hello to Wen66. And of course, Tabia Herbal Mixture. Tabia Herbal Mixture. One thing is that menano me catch me say abroche for no sorry I no body near my break gana for in ya no mo parke we no mo parke wow to gana hade na ade akwache o mada abroche for brebre no the bia on baby o moya the Tabia Herbal Mixture packaging fine for money abroche for no no mo cause on physical bro why me say wow what's out to gana hano malaria fever no Tabia loss of appetite, numtabia, typhoid fever, numtabia, deun here bia, Tabia Herbal Mixture, good sort you out. And so let's conquer malaria with Tabia Herbal Mixture all the time. Franco Trading Enterprise, Matisse, Encrophobi dinam, Google say, omu ya Franco fuo. And I'm with the number Bia to Google, say a Franco. Oko fa number Bia wo Google. Eko fre, say a Franco fua we chiguho. We chi, we nim. Ube bia guho, wabo naked. 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
1: the SM Boss makes a return. Synchrum. Shanta is coming to town live on Saturday, 5th of September. We're coming to the P2 Lounge, Kumasa Sigmo Basement. The SM Boss, God of the Universe. We present Ballers Convention with Shanta Wally. Grand State, Big Boys, Big Chillin'. Shanta Movement is taking over. 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Kumasu Abundi. The tickets are here. Advance 300 Ghana cedis. Dow, star 920 star, 46 star, 45 hash. And selling at the gate, 400 Ghana cedis. He's coming again. He's coming for the Ballers Convention. Shanta Wally is coming.

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1: 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Sacrum.
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1: Shatta is coming to town live on Saturday, 5th of September. We're coming to the P2 Lounge, Kumasa Sigmo Basement. The SM Boss, God of the Universe. We present Ballers Convention with Shatta Wally. Grand State, Big Boys, Big Chillin'. Shatta Movement is taking over. Saturday, 5th of September, 8 p.m. Shatta, live at the basement. Kumasu Abundi. 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Dell, star 920 star, 46 star, 45 hash. And selling at the gate, 400 Ghana cities. He's coming again. He's coming for the

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3: 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Live on Saturday, 5th of September. We're coming to the P2 Lounge. Kumasa Sigmo Basement. The SM boss. God of the universe. We present Ballers Convention with Shanta Wally. Grand State, Big Boys, Big Chillin'. Shanta Movement is taking over. Saturday, 5th of September, 8 p.m. Shanta, live at the basement. Kumasu Abontin. The tickets are here. Advance 300 Ghana cities. Now, star 920 star, 46 star, 45 hash. And selling at the gate, 400 Ghana cities. He's coming again. He's coming for the

At exactly 2:30, it is now 1:56 here in the studios of YFM 102.5 Kumasi. So at exactly 2:30 p.m. I'm gonna open up the phone lines and pick up some calls. Mr. Frem CCA, who Frem CCA I mean to me for Wadama. Mr. and Frem CCA. Udi a tea num no mami. Bomodi any tea mini me at chumo chinchin yum no. Tia nisa wake on I'm saying about the fourth time. So pay attention to the lyrics and I'll drop it for you. All right, I'll make sure that at 2:30 when I pick up your calls, if you're able to sing the song so well, you're working out with a gift from Mini Me Achumo Chin Chin. Ntiti mami ti ay darling boy.

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0: 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Be safe as you drive.

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One pull a car more swat it. 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

0: planning to use the verge to bribes, I'm really a threat.
1: It's got to the point that I don't even care, I got jewels in a safe that I don't even wear.
0: Bro, I do it for some shoes and some clothes, you'll see what it'll do for a necklace. Right, sure, I look like a spider, it's crawling a dollar on just her accessories.
1: Damn.
0: She made me wanna go harder, I like her whole aura, I think I'm obsessed with her. 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